gonna see my kin. Singing songs about the Southland. I miss Alabama once again, and I think it's a sin. Yeah.

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1: 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I do my makeup in somebody else's car. 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

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I'm not worried.

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Now would you ever realize the consequences of your

Cause I gotta have faith. Ooh, I gotta have faith. Cause I gotta have faith, faith, faith. I gotta have faith, faith, faith. Blue Radio.

0: 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Vivez la vie en bleu.
1: You know, I was wondering, you know, if you could keep on, because the force, it's got a lot of power, and it makes me feel like, it makes me feel like...

Six foliage, golf, bungalows, spires, canals, cows, hay bales, telegraph wires, pile on power, farmhouse oak, chimneys still used, domes, satellites, football pitches, faded flags and lots of dogs, neon cross on top of a block of flats and a church, not as usual.